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1: This generation rules the nation with Russian.

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I know I've done a bit that I admit deserves it, but that don't mean it doesn't sting.

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When they realize it is real.

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I don't mind you say yes or no. I don't mind at all. I don't care if you live or die. Couldn't care less if you laugh or cry. I don't mind if you crash or fly.